0: Because whatever you're working on sounds like a tomorrow problem. 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
1: 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Doing it right for 50 years. 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

0: Ella and Morgan there on KUZZ, shall we? It's Eric Church.
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5: 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It's Butcher Block at Verdugo and Brimhall. All right. Today is National Radio Day, so I thought we'd do a radio type Google Me This here. In honor of National Radio Day, what year did Buck Owens buy KUZZ? All right. If you've been paying attention this summer, you should figure this out pretty easily. 842-5555, 842-5555. I'll start with caller 10. What year did Buck Owens buy KUZZ? Let's go.

0: KUZZ with Matt Geiger right there. Let's go. Hi, KUZZ here, my 10th caller. Start us off in honor of National Radio Day. What year did Buck Owens buy KUZZ?
1: 1966.
0: Yo, if you've been paying attention, we are celebrating our 60th anniversary. And that would put us at 1966. You're right.
1: Woo-hoo!
0: Good job. Who's this?
1: Allison,
0: I've got you covered with a $50 gift card to Butcher Block Quality Meats, all right?
1: Yeah.
0: Yeah, another significant date. By the way, significant date is 1988. Buck flipped 107.9 to country on that date back in 1988. I thought it was longer than that, but 88 was the day we turned this station back over on the FM. And it's been a great, great ride that's going to keep on rolling.
2: 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And I'm here with my buddy Jeff, and he's got some exciting news to tell you.
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0: A couple things to tell you about. We have a fire reported at Rosedale Highway just west of Weegis over on Pacini Road. We have a semi in the right-hand shoulder of the northbound 99 between Rosedale and Airport Drive. So that's right. I can almost see it from my window here. Our forecast for tonight, looking at cloudy skies, 73. Partly cloudy tomorrow, we're looking at 102. And then mid to low 100s for the weekend. Right now, it's 104. So keep on rolling here to the Driving 5, brought to us by Bill Wright Toyota today.

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They got over 20 trucks, actually over 90 trucks in stock. Bill Wright Toyota will find the right one for you.

0: K-U-Z-Z. Well, if you didn't know, Meta, the people behind Facebook and Instagram, are being sued for $1.4 trillion by 29 United States. The states are alleging that the way Facebook and Instagram are operated, it's hazardous to children's health. So it's not just the money. Mark Zuckerberg and his company lose. If they do lose, things could look a lot different on social media. Here's some things that might change. Number one, the death of the infinite scroll and autoplay. In other words, you wouldn't be able to keep going. And this way, the way they've got it, it's intended to send you down rabbit holes. That'll help you at least get to sleep at night. How about the end of the like button? One of the main ways teens get hooked on social media is the addiction to that. Lawsuit wants to end social validation metrics. No more algorithms. They mean a return to the old chronological way to look at your feed. In other words, if it pops in, you got to catch it when it happens. Curbing push notifications designed to get you hooked. And last, it's going to be the end of kids creating a burner account that's away from their parents' eyeballs. The states are pushing for stricter parental verification and limits on multiple account creation. We'll see how this goes. We'll be watching the courts for this one. Hey, sports fans, something big is coming. On September 2nd, DraftKings Game Day arrives with massive exclusive deals and all-day celebration built for sports fans. 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DraftKings Game Day is yours. Now, remember the date, September 2nd. 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I want you to get pumped. 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

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Need to search the video of Carly Pearce pulling a guy out of the crowd to sing the song with her. It was, the guy was phenomenal. Of course, Carly, as always. It's If I Don't Leave.

0: KUZZ. That's going to do it. I can't stay, but B-Dub Radio's coming up next.
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0: KUZZ traffic and weather.
1: All right, only one thing remaining on the board this afternoon. We've got that semi on the right-hand side, northbound 99, at between Rosedale and Airport to tell you about. The fire over on Rosedale, west of Weegis, is now out, so we've got that covered. Our forecast for tonight, looking at cloudy skies, 73. We'll see partly cloudy, 102 tomorrow. And then low 100s for Saturday and Sunday. It's 103 right now. As we get ready to kick off another hour of Bakersfield's Best Country here on KUZZ, I got to go. BeatUp Radio's next. I'll see you tomorrow at 2. Until then, God bless.

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2: 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We'll talk about it tomorrow morning, Friday on KUZZ.

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Quick update on the old man. He got to go home yesterday. He's you know, recovering. He's resting. And thank you for your prayers. Keep him coming, because he's got a long road ahead. But he's home, and sleeping in his own bed. And I couldn't ask for anything more right now. 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

0: George Burge on the show. It's B-Dub Radio. Well, what's next after Ride, Ride, Ride? Do you have, like, the next single ready to go from George Burge, the artist? Like, do you,
1: yes,
0: do you know what you're going to
1: so,
0: do?
1: Yes and no. Been in the studio cutting. I have a handful of songs that I am as fired up about as I've ever been. I think this next chapter might be the biggest one yet. I've spent the last 2 years writing for an album, and I feel like that I'm almost ready to close the door on that and press print and send it out. But my intention on this album is I do want it to be the best thing that I've ever given my fans. I want it to grow me as an artist. I want it to grow me sonically, and I want it to connect on a level that's a little deeper than anything I've done before. And so I've been really, really my own worst critic on this, because when I put it out there, I want it to be kind of my hello world moment. And so I've written over 200 songs for it. We've narrowed it down to about 10. There's two or three that I feel like maybe I could still poke holes in. And I think there's two or three potential singles on there that could change the game for me. So right now it's just kind of figuring out which one is going to land. But there have been a lot of meetings and a lot of excitement around it. So I think next year is going to be wild.
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2: 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We'll talk about it tomorrow morning, Friday on KUZZ.

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0: B-Dubs Breakdown.
1: Reba McEntire says when she marries fiancé Rex Lynn, this is not going to be some quick ceremony, eat some cake, everybody go home situation. Nope, she says the wedding could last 3 or 4 days. And it's happening on the farm, surrounded by their dogs, grand dogs, horses, donkeys, and longhorn steers. At that point, I don't think you're attending a wedding. You've booked an all-inclusive dude ranch with vows. 4 days is a commitment, by the way. 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

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And then we're done. And then we got to move on to the next big contest. 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

0: B-Dub and people online are debating the movies that either revived an actor's career or completely changed the way Hollywood saw them. Number one on the list, no questions here. Robert Downey Jr. had Iron Man. John Travolta had Pulp Fiction. Brendan Fraser came roaring back with The Whale. Keanu Reeves went from, oh yeah, Keanu, to unstoppable assassin with John Wick. Then you've got Sean Connery in The Untouchables, Ke Huy Quan in Everything Everywhere All at Once, and Mickey Rourke in the movie The Wrestler. My favorite, though, might be Leslie Nielsen in Airplane. Because that didn't just revive his career. It basically said, hey, turns out this serious dramatic actor is absolutely ridiculously funny. And thank God somebody noticed.
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2: 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We'll talk about it tomorrow morning, Friday on KUZZ.

It's B-Dub. Got the five most wanted songs of the day. We call it the Insta Countdown. 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Five songs in 60 seconds or less coming up next.

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I'm always trying to keep up on my Gen Z lingo, you know, having nieces and nephew in that generation, and they have a new insult for anything fake, cheap, or trying way too hard, and somehow your grandma's pantsuit is catching stray.

0: If you see somebody online call something polyester, apparently they're not checking the tag. 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
2: 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We'll talk about it tomorrow morning, Friday on KUZZ.

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0: Tomorrow, some of us will wake up and it will be our last day on this earth. It will be unexpected and without warning. Each year, 250,000 people will die from medical malpractice, the third leading cause of death in America. 43,000 will die in a car or truck crash. 6,000 will die working on the job. 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

0: Psychologists say there are four behaviors that can predict trouble in a relationship. They call them the four horsemen. It's beat up, criticism, for example, attacking your partner instead of the actual problem, contempt, eye rolling, mocking, talking down to them, and sarcasm. Again, I feel attacked here. Defensiveness, making excuses and immediately shifting the blame. And then stonewalling is the fourth one, shutting down or refusing to talk. The good news is having these doesn't mean your relationship is doomed. You can recognize them, work on them. Although if eye rolling counts as contempt, my wife and I may need to update our emergency contacts.
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0: 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Now you're talking. Happy birthday to Bakersfield's best country, KUZZ. Coming up tomorrow with Brent and Ness in the morning.
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Thank you so much for listening tonight.

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1: Reba McEntire says when she marries fiancé Rex Lynn, this is not going to be some quick ceremony, eat some cake, everybody go home situation. Nope, she says the wedding could last 3 or 4 days. And it's happening on the farm, surrounded by their dogs, grand dogs, horses, donkeys, and longhorn steers. At that point, I don't think you're attending a wedding. You've booked an all-inclusive dude ranch with vows. 4 days is a commitment, by the way. 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And if one of those longhorns catches a bouquet, I'm leaving. 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
3: 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Hotter than the red on the cattle brand. 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
0: This is After Midnight. Here's your host, Granger Smith.
2: Hey, it's Friday, everybody. Welcome to show number 1687. It's After Midnight, and I'm your host, Granger Smith. I've got some good news. Hang tight. I'm going to read that for you. I've also got some Nashville news. Ann Hudson, she brings us stories about her favorite stars out there in Nashville, the same ones we play, which, by the way, I've got a bunch of good country music to play for you. Hang tight. It's hour number one. Keep the dial right here. I'm with you till the sun comes up. I'm glad your day begins with After Midnight.

Now, I know it's Friday, and that's already really good news, but how about a good news story to go on top of that? Hang on for two songs, and I'll share some with you.

0: Here's a good news story. An 82-year-old North Carolina woman survived 9 days trapped in her bathtub.
1: Oh,
0: what? By staying resourceful and refusing to lose hope.
1: Okay.
0: After falling and being unable to climb out, Joan Rivett used her foot to turn on the faucet and splash drinking water toward her face.
1: That's talent, that's for sure.
0: That's incredible. Her brother became concerned after several unanswered calls, and the sheriff's deputies found her during a wellness check.
1: Okay.
0: Joan was treated for dehydration and moved to a rehabilitation center, and she says that her faith helped her keep believing that someone would find her.
1: Glad they did.
0: She's probably hungry, too.
1: I'm sure.
0: Hope she got a good meal.
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2: 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After Midnight.
0: What's up? This is Granger Smith here. 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
1: 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Joy comes from a different place. It's different than happiness. Joy comes from peace and relationship with our Lord and Savior, Jesus Christ. 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
0: 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On From Dusk Till Dawn, we're glad you're here. 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

So I got a topic I want to discuss next hour with you. What's your favorite thing about the fall? You know, leaves changing, air cooling, football starting, all the things. 866-607-8383. Call me. We'll talk next hour.

0: Hey, Granger, this is Bill out in Apple Valley, California, listening on Cat Country 100.7. Up early, stocking shelves, getting ready for the workday. Love the show.
1: Hey, brother, thank you so much for that, man.

0: It's time for some country thoughts with Earl Dibbles Jr.
1: Hey, never trust a man who won't bait his own hook or who says he used to like country music.
0: This is After Midnight.

0: We have Ann Hudson bringing us stories about her favorite stars out there in Music City, and sometimes it's a little extra Music City. What you got for us,
1: Ann? I was just curious, Granger, if you even saw this, because popular ESPN personality just released a country album. I literally can't even make it up. And even his biggest fans are begging him to just stick to sports. I've got that story coming up in your Nashville News next.

0: It's Ann Hudson.
1: All right, so get this, Granger. Former NFL player and ESPN personality Pat McAfee has officially launched a music career. And no, it's not a joke. He released his debut country rap album. It's called The Diary of a Polarizing Figure, which I guess is fitting. And he released a song called

0: Okay. Who is it?
1: It's Pat McAfee.
0: I mean, who's the singer?
1: Pat McAfee.
0: Okay, yeah. Okay.
1: Yeah.
2: His fans are actually roasting him. One wrote, "Don't listen to the haters, Pat. This is worse than what they're saying." the comments on him posting the release of this is even more funny than anything I've ever seen. Another fan said, "Love the show, Pat, but not enough people are telling you no."
0: I gotta say, it's not bad. That is not bad.
2: I trust zero. I guarantee he probably recorded his vocal, told AI to write and produce that song, and now is releasing it. This has got to be a joke. It's not for real, right?
1: It's a full album, though.
0: I don't doubt that, Ian. I don't doubt that stuff happened. But the way the comments were, I thought this was going to be worse. Now I'm wondering, is this going to be like a game day feature?
2: Something. It's got to be some joke.
0: They're building something. This is more than we think. This is a game day feature. This is a commercial break feature for ESPN.
1: Do you remember when Garth Brooks brought on Chris Gaines on Saturday Night Live? I kind of see that happening. And Pat McAfee brings on Pat McAfee.
0: Yeah, I mean, what if ESPN owns that song? Oh. Which they probably do. Then they don't have to pay royalties to anyone else when they're doing the game day breaks. And they could actually play that song.
2: Look at
0: Ann rolling her eyes, but I wonder if this is all part of a big conspiracy.
1: Yeah.
2: You might be right.
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4: Hey, welcome to Friday. It's finally here. It's After Midnight, everybody. I'm your host, Granger Smith. So glad to see the weekend right in view of us right now. Hey, what's your favorite thing about fall? I've been asking that question this week. What's your favorite thing about fall? Let me know. 866-607-8383. I've also got Earl Dibbles Jr., you know, the country boy. He's got a dumb criminal story to tell us. All this here with a bunch of good country music. Hour number two of Finally Friday starts right now.

0: Thanks for staying up. This is After Midnight with Granger Smith.
1: Okay, asking this question, topic of the hour, because it's that time of year, we could ask it. What's your favorite thing about fall? My number, 866-607-8383. Got my producer, the Ant-Man, sitting with me. We talked about this on the last program, and you straight up said, my favorite thing about fall is football.
2: Football, yeah. And I'm working high school football this year with my hometown, Slato Eagles, broadcasting the games, doing a live video broadcast stream of all the games. And so my life is, you know, with these kids, teaching kids how to do the broadcasting has really been even more headfirst in a much different way than it was last year.
1: I said a couple shows ago, and I think I should reiterate, this is not necessarily your favorite thing. It's what is one of your favorite things?
2: Sure.
1: Because as you say football, I'm thinking me too, and all the things that go with it. We could throw in dove hunting.
2: Yeah.
1: We talked about that earlier.
2: Yeah.
1: We could throw in the holiday season that's rolling in. We could talk about, of course, the cool weather. Of course, the leaves changing. We could talk about all these things. And I think we don't have to necessarily pick one. But I do like that in America, football kind of ties with all of those things.
2: It is. That is very American, yeah, for sure.
1: Let's take a call. 866-607-8383.
3: Yeah, this is Jody Lewis. I live down here in southwest Georgia, and I guess the best thing I like about fall is everybody's in a lot better mood. It gets so hot down here that when it's real hot, everybody's in a bad mood, but I think it kind of cheers everybody up, kind of prepares them for the holidays to come, I guess. But really like listening to your show early in the mornings. Thanks a lot.
1: I appreciate you, Bubba. And yeah, I think extreme weather puts people in a bad mood no matter what it is. Because
2: sure,
1: you could make the same argument that really cold people in Green Bay, Wisconsin are they're saying, man, I can't wait for springtime.
2: Yeah, I want that so
1: extreme weather makes you beg for a change, and that's a good thing about fall. 866-607-8383.
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1: It sounds like the back of a t-shirt at a truck stop.
2: 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Maybe just found a new Yee Yee shirt right there.
1: Okay, I agree. 866-607-8383.
0: 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Just call up at 866-607-8383. 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

0: Hey, Granger, this is TJ from Mobile, Alabama, man. 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Hope you have a blessed night, man.
1: Hey, thanks for listening, man. I appreciate the kind words.

0: It's time for some country thoughts with Earl Dibbles Jr.
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0: You've got it locked on After Midnight.

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That's a true story, and Earl Dibble Jr. is going to share this dumb criminal story with us next.

0: Dibbles and Dumb Criminals on After Midnight.
1: I'm Irv Dibbles Jr. I'm a country boy. I'm an honest boy, too, and crime don't pay. I got a story to prove it. A motorcyclist has now disappeared after shaking cops by running into the Kalamazoo River in Michigan yesterday. An officer tried to pull the driver over for a license plate violation, but the guy wouldn't stop. However, the bike had a mechanical problem, so the cop was able to catch up. That's when the motorcyclist just went ahead and ditched that bike and runned away. Body cam video shows a man hopping a fence and then running into the water. They lost sight of him. Rescue boats were brought in, but he still ain't been found. Sounds like that's a dumb getaway plan to me.
0: Thanks for staying up with us here on After Midnight with Granger Smith.
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5: 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And this has been For Your Information.
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5: 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I'm Granger Smith, your host. We're going to talk about some things that went down on this day in history coming up, plus some Nashville news with Ann Hudson, stories about those country stars out there in Nashville and what they're up to. Hang tight for all of this early on a Friday. 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

It was back on this day in 1911 that the world's most famous painting was stolen. Do you know which one it was? I'll remind you in history coming up in two songs.

0: talking about history, and he's even got the diploma to prove it. 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
1: On this day, August the 21st, 1888, American inventor William Seward Burroughs patented the adding machine. 1897, Olds Motor Works was found, later becoming Oldsmobile. 1911, the Mona Lisa was stolen from the Louvre. 1942, Walt Disney's animated movie Bambi was released. 1959, Hawaii became the 50th U.S. state. 1980, the evil PETA was formed. I'm just kidding. It's not necessarily evil. I guess it depends on how you look at it. 2004, Michael Phelps won his 8th Olympic medal, and some famous birthdays include Olympic runner Usain Bolt, NBA great Wilt Chamberlain, country singer Casey Musgraves, and country legend Kenny Rogers. Those are just a few things that went down on this day in history.
0: You've got it locked on After Midnight with Granger Smith.
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0: 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Here's a clip from one of the recent episodes.
1: Sometimes we think when the wind blows outside that it's a bad thing. Oh, man, it's windy today. Hey, I like it when it's a windy day. It's stirring things. It's knocking those dead branches way at the top of the tree. It's knocking that stuff out. It's cleaning things up a little bit. All that dust on the sidewalk, it's blowing it off. It's cleaning it up a little bit. It's good to have a stirring in your life. I think you're going through a stirring season, and I would lean into it and not run away from it.
0: 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God, family, and country music. That's what we're all about. Thanks for staying up here on After Midnight with Granger Smith.
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0: wanted to tell you why I got up this morning, and it's because I hadn't been to sleep all night long. So, whoop, whoop, let's start this day off right. Here we go. Good morning, America.
1: Well, thank you so much. I'm glad After Midnight is a part of your morning.

0: We've got Ann Hudson bringing us stories about her favorite stars out there in Nashville. We call this segment Nashville News. What you got for us, Ann?
1: Well, Matthew McConaughey is officially an Ella fella. He's for sure one of her fans. I'll explain in your Nashville News next.

0: Here's what's new in Nashville. Here's Ann Hudson.
1: So Matthew McConaughey, definitely a fan of our girl, Ella Langley. They're calling him what? Ella Fellas. So in case you missed it, he performed Choosin' Texas on The Tonight Show with

0: You know when you know how to know when you have a hit song?
1: Oh yeah.
2: When they turn up bluegrass or when
0: those guys are performing that song.
2: That's right.
1: Oh yeah. I know. And Ella even loved it. She wrote OMG on the video that the Tonight Show posted. And I went to her concert in Austin, Texas. And before she performed that song, she played a clip of them performing it. So she loved it too. I thought it was cute. Matthew McConaughey, he can just do anything and it seems cool.
0: I didn't mind that at all. Like, I kind of liked that version. Good. I kind of wanted to put that record out.
2: Maybe they will.
1: Right?
2: But you got to have McConaughey's his little in there too. Wills.
0: Yes. I just have one question, Ann. Ella Fella, what if you're a girl? What are they called?
1: I don't know. Do I know?
2: Ella Dolls?
1: Sure. I actually think there is a name for it, but I must not be a good elephant.
0: No, that's fine.
2: Ann Hudson's is what we call them.
0: The Ann Hudson's.
1: That's right.
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5: 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And this has been For Your Information.
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15: 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Thanks so much for turning it up here on After Midnight with Granger Smith.

0: Here's a good news story. An 82-year-old North Carolina woman survived 9 days trapped in her bathtub.
1: Whoa.
0: What? By staying resourceful and refusing to lose hope.
1: Okay.
0: After falling and being unable to climb out, Joan Rivett used her foot to turn on the faucet and splash drinking water toward her face.
1: That's talent, that's for sure.
0: That's incredible. Her brother became concerned after several unanswered calls, and the sheriff deputies found her during a wellness check.
1: Okay.
0: Joan was treated for dehydration and moved to a rehabilitation center, and she says that her faith helped her keep believing that someone would find her.
1: Glad they did.
0: She's probably hungry, too.
1: I'm sure.
0: Hope she got a good meal.
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0: Each Monday morning, we drop a brand new Granger Smith podcast. Here's a clip from one of the recent episodes.
1: He's texting you in the wee hours of the night. Let me ask you a question. Vicky, do you really think you're the only one he's texting?
2: No.
1: In today's age, I mean, how many songs are like, your love's a drug, I can't get enough? So, Vicky, I would just encourage you to just sit back and be like, why am I attracted to this type of man? And there's a guy that I like, JP, who says people come up to me and they're like, why am I always attracted to bad boys? And he's like, well, what kind of TV shows are you watching? And they're like, no, you're not hearing me. Like, I'm having problems. He's like, man, could you be aware of, like, subconsciously these things that you're consuming, the types of people that you're around? Have you ever thought that you're training your heart to look for the wrong things based on what you're consuming? That's the first thing that comes to mind.
3: Dude. That's so good.
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0: Hey, Granger, this is Bradley from Denver, Colorado, working the third shift till 5 in the morning, doing security. I'm doing the best I do in life and enjoying work and having a good night listening to some good old country music from 106.7 Bull. Thank you for all you do, sir. Have a great morning and a great week. Thank you.
1: Thank you so much, bro. I appreciate you.

0: It's time for some country thoughts with Earl Dibbles Jr.
1: Camo ain't clothing. It's a way of life. Also, the reason I lose half my gear.
0: You've got it locked on After Midnight.

0: We have Ann Hudson bringing us stories about our favorite stars out there in Music City, and sometimes it's a little extra Music City. What you got for us,
1: Ann? I mean, I was just curious, Granger, if you even saw this, because popular ESPN personality just released a country album. I literally can't even make it up. And even his biggest fans are begging him to just stick to sports. I've got that story coming up in your Nashville News next.

0: from Nashville's Music Row. It's Ann Hudson.
1: All right, so get this, Granger. Former NFL player and ESPN personality Pat McAfee has officially launched a music career. And no, it's not a joke. He released his debut country rap album. It's called The Diary of a Polarizing Figure, which I guess is fitting. And he released a song called

0: Who is it?
1: It's Pat McAfee.
0: I mean, who's the singer?
1: Pat McAfee.
0: Okay. Yeah. Okay.
1: Yeah.
2: His fans are actually roasting him. One wrote, "Don't listen to the haters, Pat. This is worse than what they're saying." The comments. I was literally, the comments on him posting the release of this is even more funny than anything I've ever seen. Another fan said, "Love the show, Pat, but not enough people are telling you no."
0: I gotta say, it's not bad. That's not bad.
2: I trust zero. I guarantee he probably like recorded his vocal, told AI to write and produce that song, and now is releasing it. This has got to be a joke. It's not for real, right?
1: It's a full album, though.
0: I don't doubt that, Ian. I don't doubt that that stuff happened. But the way the comments were, I thought this was going to be worse. Now I'm wondering, is this going to be like a game day feature?
1: Something.
2: It's got
1: to
2: be some joke.
0: They're building something. This is more than we think. This is a game day feature. This is a commercial break feature for ESPN.
1: Do you remember when Garth Brooks brought on Chris Gaines on Saturday Night Live? I kind of see that happening. And Pat McAfee brings on Pat McAfee.
0: Yeah, I mean, what if ESPN owns that song? Huh? Which they probably do. Then they don't have to pay royalties to anyone else when they're doing the game day breaks. And they could actually play that song. I wonder if this is all part of a big conspiracy.
1: Yeah.
2: You might be right.
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1: 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I feel like Ness could be one of those people. 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
2: KUZZ News. Good Friday morning. Jeff Lamucci here. The Kern County Coroner's Office has identified three people killed in a wrong-way crash in North Bakersfield. 20-year-old Kylie Wetmore, her 41-year-old mother Vanessa, and 16-year-old Chloe Wetmore all died after their vehicle collided with two others and caught fire early Sunday morning on Highway 99 near 7th Standard Road. Highway Patrol investigators are still determining which vehicle was going the wrong way and whether drugs or alcohol were involved. The Highway Patrol is warning Bakersfield drivers to slow down, with freeway signs reminding you speeding can cost lives and your license.
3: Speeding continues to be one of the primary crash factors for injury and fatality crashes.
2: That's CHP Officer George Toro, who tells KBAK speeding has contributed to 549 crashes in Bakersfield this year, including 185 injury crashes and 7 deaths. A recent AAA survey found 35% of California drivers admit they sometimes speed. Well, data from traffic safety groups show young drivers aged 15 to 20 are more likely to speed than any other age group, and speeding is a top factor in fatal crashes involving teen drivers. Teenagers and their parents can learn safe driving habits at a free California Highway Patrol Start Smart class next Thursday. The two-hour program covers the dangers of poor choices behind the wheel and ways to prevent crashes. It begins at 6 p.m. August 27th at the CHP Bakersfield office on Compagnoni Street. Space is limited, so call the CHP to register. Gas prices remain high, with the national average now about $4.10 a gallon. California's average is nearly $5.59, while Bakersfield drivers are paying about $5.65 for regular. AAA says elevated oil prices and ongoing geopolitical tensions are keeping fuel costs high. You might want to give Grandma a hug. Today we celebrate more than 61 million Americans who are over the age of 65.
4: Today is National Senior Citizens Day, and if that includes you, be ready to flash your ID because there will be deals. 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The Cold War, the Civil Rights Movement, the Space Race, and medical breakthroughs, and they did it all without the Internet. And if you're under that age group, a little help. Top two requests, make the text display bigger and find those missing apps. I'm Bree Tennis.
2: 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Clear and 72 tonight. Hot again Saturday, high around 100. Today's air quality index on healthy for sensitive groups at 112. The morning show with Brandon S. is next. I'm back in 30 with more news. 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

0: Friday. I've been wishing and hoping that we would get here. And here we are. Congratulations. You made it through the work week.
1: I was going to say, then dreams come true once a week.
0: I mean, my bar's so low.
1: Ella Langley, Morgan Wallen, I can't love you anymore. Good morning.

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0: Dear Brennan Ness in the morning, 5:39. Happy Aloha Friday. You made it to the end of the week.
1: What a week. What a week. I've aged.
0: Well, let's talk about the weekend. What do you have going on?
1: I have a lot going on.
0: We're going to Tucker Wetmore tomorrow.
1: Wetmore, and that's about it. And I think that rounds up.
0: You're like, I have a lot going on. Tucker Wetmore, yeah. That's about it.
1: Have you seen him? It's a lot.
0: Tucker?
1: Yeah.
0: Yeah.
1: She's got a lot going on.
0: He does. We're excited to see him.
1: The ladies love some Tucker Wetmore. But it's funny, because like we've known Tucker since like the beginning.
0: Mm-hmm.
1: I was like, he's just a baby. But no, I'm excited for that. I have not seen a live show from him. And it will wrap up the summer concerts for us.
0: Yeah.
1: Is that like, yeah.
0: Yeah, I know. It's crazy. We were so excited to see him at ACMs. And he's like he knows we're his crew. Like, we love us some Tucker Wetmore.
1: We're the hype.
0: Yes.
1: We're the uncle and the auntie.
0: Yeah, Tucker.
1: Wait, he's like a baby, right? Like 25.
0: Yeah.
1: He's a baby.
0: Yeah. Tucker Wetmore tomorrow, volunteering at church on Sunday, and then I'm on vacation. Vacation.
1: It's been a year since you've taken vacation. I want to complain, like, oh, you're going to leave me, but you've earned it, you deserve it, we're going to sell it.
0: Yeah, you can complain.
1: No, I'm not going to complain.
0: Okay.
1: Because I'm just going to bug you.
0: Yeah. So.
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0: 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Coming up at 7:15, one more chance to see this guy in L.A.
1: A sold-out show. Randy Houser is opening. Greek Theater. It's going to be a good time. 7:15.
0: Coming up next, well, somebody's getting a raise. We'll tell you who.

0: KUZZ, Brent and Ness in the morning. Riley Green, think is you drunk? The Tooth Fairy is handing out raises. Did you know this?
1: Cheers. I'm about to pull my teeth out then. Let's go.
0: 1 year ago, the average rate for a lost tooth, Tooth Fairy, she paid $5. This year, in a new study of what the Tooth Fairy is doing, she is now paying almost $5.84.
1: The recession is really hitting because in the 90s, I got a dollar.
0: Oh, same.
1: Wow.
0: Yes, like the Tooth Fairy, like when she used to visit me after I lost teeth, was like a dollar.
1: A dollar. And you know that hurt. But now in 2026, it's $6.
0: $6.
1: But I mean, at least she's up with the times.
0: Yeah.
1: I appreciate that. Because you can't go to the dollar store.
0: Fair. Yeah.
1: So, you know, she's really the... We don't talk about her enough. We don't give her enough love.
0: Shout out Tooth Fairy.
1: Tooth Fairy for not understanding recession.
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0: 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Coming up, you can win $100 just for sharing your opinion. We'll tell you about that right now. It's Jeff Lamucci.
9: Good morning, everybody. Splitting the Golden State in two. We'll have the latest from Kern County County Supervisors on that coming up. But first, we check traffic on this Friday with Highway Patrol Officer George Toro. Happy Friday, George.
10: Hey, good morning, Jeff. Happy Friday and happy Friday, everyone. We made it. Yeah, here in the Bakersfield area, traffic is flowing smoothly. Nothing to get in your way. But over in the Grapevine area, a couple of incidents that may impact your morning commute. Northbound I-5 south of Grapevine Road, the number 2 and number 3 lane are closed due to a semi-truck fire that occurred earlier this morning. Only the number 1 lane remains open, so expect some delays. Expect to slow down and come to a stop there. On the opposite side of the freeway, southbound I-5 just south of Grapevine Road, looks like a semi that is blocking the number 4 lane. Heavy-duty tow is en route, so expect some minor delays at getting through there. And if you are headed out of the Bakersfield area this morning, all of our other major roadways are open and clear. Remember to buckle up and watch your speed. Live from the California Highway Patrol, I'm Officer Toro for KUZZ.
9: Thank you very much, George. In the news today, Kern County supervisors could soon weigh in on a proposal to split California into two states. The board is set to vote next Tuesday on supporting Assembly Joint Resolution 23, which would explore creating a new state from 35 inland counties, while the coastal counties form another state. At the supervisors' meeting this week, District 1 Supervisor Philip Peters moved to send a letter to state lawmakers supporting the measure.
11: When people feel like their voices are heard, that their elected officials understand their communities, and that decisions that are being made actually reflect the realities of their lives, So with that, I'll make a motion that we send a letter of support for this.
9: Supervisors say they're frustrated with Sacramento policies affecting Kern County's energy industry and tax base. A 67-year-old Bakersfield man accused of a deadly hit-and-run on Union Avenue has been ordered to stand trial. Jeff Ferguson is accused of hitting and killing 17-year-old Love Dixon on July 18th, then driving home and hiding his vehicle. Ferguson has pleaded not guilty to charges including hit-and-run, driving on a suspended or revoked license, and driving while addicted to a drug, although prosecutors have not alleged Ferguson was high at the time of the crash. The Kern County Coroner's Office has identified a Delano man who was struck and killed by a train. Officials say 47-year-old Alejandro Rodriguez was hit around 11:30 Wednesday night in the 300 block of High Street. He was pronounced dead at the scene. The frontrunner to replace Nancy Pelosi in Congress has picked up a major endorsement from Southern California.
12: State Senator Scott Wiener is leading in the polls in the race for the so-called once-in-a-generation open congressional seat, replacing former Speaker of the House Nancy Pelosi in San Francisco. The former mayor of Long Beach and now congressman from Long Beach, Robert Garcia, has given his endorsement. Social media users are now calling for Garcia to rescind the endorsement because of Wiener's views on the war in Gaza. I'm Jason Campodonia.
9: And let's check out the Southern Valley weather forecast now. Sunny and hot in Bakersfield today with a high of 101. Clear tonight, low 72. Hot again tomorrow, high of about 100, and 101 again on Sunday. Sunny and 94 today in Mojave. And the air quality index is unhealthy for sensitive groups at 112. Right now, 76 degrees at 559. And I'm Jeff Lamucci for Bakersfield's news leader, KUZZ.
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0: I feel like it's been an expensive summer, so people can probably use $100.
1: I need $100. So I'm going to do this, but I can't qualify, but you can. So take the music survey and just text the word music to 661-842-5555. It's going to kick back. A survey takes less than 5 minutes. Honestly, do it while you're having your coffee this morning, while you're getting ready. It'll give you some songs, and you're going to either say you like it, you love it, you hate it. But this does help us figure out what to play on the radio. So you are kind of the DJ.
0: So here's, yes, this is exactly what it's like. You log on and you'll hear a clip like this. I just want to make love wake up. And so you say, I love it, I like it, I'm starting to get tired of it. You submit your answer and then it puts on the next one. And so, yeah, just like that, you share your opinion, could win $100.
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1: 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And I know this is that weird time of year. We're trying to hang on to summer because we love summertime so much. Yet the kids are all back in school, and so our schedules have gotten all this hectic and gone, right? So why don't you let my friends at Carniceria La Careta do the heavy lifting for you when it comes to those weekday dinners. 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It's already ready to go. 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Either location's going to hook you up. The original at Harrison Stein in the Southwest, and if you're in Rosedale, your neighborhood La Careta right there on Callaway, just two blocks north of Rosedale Highway. 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
1: Congratulations to Brad Tersey. He's the lead guitarist of Old Dominion. He revealed on Instagram he's a first-time dad. He and his wife, Roxy, just welcomed their first child, a baby boy, August 11th. He said, "Mom's doing great. He's doing great." Pretty cool.
2: They're having babies now. We're watching them grow.
1: Dan and Shay released their brand new album, Young, today. It includes a collaboration with Cody Johnson. Dan said it was really cool because Shay and Cody recorded that together at the same time. And it's like, you know, Shay's an amazing vocalist. Kojo's an amazing vocalist. And watching them almost like feed off each other was pretty awesome.
2: Now we need to watch this live.
1: Yes. Be pretty cool if, like, on tour,
2: ACMs,
1: you know.
2: Yeah. CMAs.
1: Cody jumped out.
2: Let's go.
1: Annie says that song, Old Guys, was actually the last track added to the album. It was all done. And they went to their label and said, "Hey, Cody's agreed to do this. Can we put one more song on the album?" They're like, "Absolutely."
2: Love it.
1: That's the 615 at 615 on KUZZ.
3: 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And I thought, "Oh, she'll be back," till she turned around and

0: 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One more shot at Riley Green tickets in L.A.
1: Completely sold out show. It's at the Greek Theater. Randy Houser is going to be opening up. I keep saying that because, like, if you have not seen Randy before,
0: so good.
1: And then with Riley, this is going to be epic.
0: And you know what? Today, I'm just going to say, like, I really thought I was going to stump people yesterday. And, like, right off the bat, Mark killed it.
1: Yeah.
0: So, honestly, you're probably going to get it really easy.
1: We've had a lot of Marks this week.
0: We have.
1: Because when he called him Mark, I'm like Groundhog's Day. Like, another Mark? So, we'll see, like, we need the ladies coming in. I didn't realize how many men loved Riley Green.
0: 7:15 this morning. 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
0: 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Coming up, the more you know, food edition. Right now, it's Jeff Lamucci.
10: Good Friday morning, everybody. Problems with golden muscles continue in Kern County. We're not talking biceps. We'll have the story after another brief look at the roadways on this Friday with Highway Patrol Officer George Toro. Hey there, George.
11: Hey, good morning, Jeff, and good morning, everyone. Happy Friday. Here in the Bakersfield area, it's a great morning commute, nothing to get in your way. And looking at some traffic up in the Grapevine, that earlier semi that was blocking the number two and number three lane, northbound I-5 south of Grapevine Road, that's been all cleared up. But now there is a sedan blocking the number one lane in that same area, so just be careful if you are traveling through there. And southbound I-5 south of Grapevine Road, a semi that is blocking the number four lane. So just be careful with that. We do have a tow truck on scene trying to clear that up. Schofield Avenue and Kimberlina Road, there is a call of a two-vehicle crash in that area, unknown if it's affecting traffic lanes. Now, for those of you headed out of the Bakersfield area this morning, all of our other major roadways are open and clear. Remember to buckle up and watch your speed. Live from the California Highway Patrol, I'm Officer Toro for KUZZ.
10: And we thank you, George. In the news today, a 66-year-old man is under arrest after Bakersfield police reportedly seized methamphetamine and a shotgun during a narcotics investigation on Panama Lane. Jesus Rodriguez was arrested Monday after months of community complaints about drug activity, loitering, and other problems at shopping centers in the area. Police say they found about 2.4 ounces of meth, packaging materials, a scale, a ledger, and cash at Rodriguez's house. The golden mussel is now considered California's most wanted invasive species, and it's causing growing problems here in Kern County.
12: There's a most wanted list for dangerous invasive species or damaging invasive species in California. Near or top of the list are golden mussels.
10: That's Wade Crowfoot, California Secretary for Natural Resources, telling KGET the invasion is becoming intense. Golden mussels were first detected in California in 2024 and can clog water systems, disrupt drinking water, and hurt ag supplies. Officials are using hot water treatments, manual cleaning, ultraviolet light, and chemicals to slow their spread. California wants to give water agencies more flexibility in how they take water from the Sacramento-San Joaquin River Delta.
13: The Delta supplies water to nearly 30 million Californians and 4 million acres of farmland, but its ecosystem is struggling. The Draft Bay Delta Plan combines voluntary conservation efforts with regulations to protect the Delta, the Sacramento River, and San Francisco Bay. If approved, agencies could either limit pumping to maintain river levels or join voluntary agreements to protect river flows and fund wildlife habitat projects. Environmentalists warn the plan may worsen conditions for the Delta and its fish. I'm Dina Kodiak.
10: The San Diego-based warship USS Abraham Lincoln has begun its long trek home from the conflict in the Middle East.
14: This comes after an unplanned 9-month deployment where the crew says they are running low on supplies. The aircraft carrier USS George Washington has arrived in the Arabian Sea, ready to replace the Lincoln. This Navy wife, whose husband works on the flight deck, says he told her the ship is deteriorating.
15: There's a lot of things on board that desperately need to get fixed.
14: There is no word when the carrier could arrive back at its home port at Naval Base Coronado. The Defense Department keeping that under wraps because of operational security. I'm Phil Farrar.
10: Now we check Southern Valley weather. More triple digits today. High in Bakersfield about 101. Mostly clear tonight. Low 72. Sunny and hot again tomorrow. High about 100. Right now 77 degrees at 628. I'm Jeff Lamucci for Bakersfield's News Leader, KUZZ.

0: K-U-Z-Z, Brent and Ness in the morning. Coming up, I've got the More You Know food edition.
1: Well, by the... You keep giving us more food news. My waistline can't handle it. It's always something.
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1: Let's see if we know it or if this is a fun fact.
0: This popular appetizer was named after its creator, Ignacio Anaya. Do you know which one it is? This popular appetizer.
1: Mozzarella sticks.
0: The man's nickname was Nacho.
1: Nachos.
0: Yes.
1: Oh, it had cheese in it. I was in kind of. No, not really, but I was there.
0: This one I kind of feel like you will know. According to a survey, this is the most disliked Thanksgiving food.
1: Oh, cranberry?
0: Yeah.
1: The canned one is disgusting.
0: It takes 39 different ingredients to make this common snack.
1: 39 ingredients?
0: Yes. It's definitely something manufactured. It's like a long Chip? Time treat.
1: Hot Cheetos?
0: It's made by the Hostess company.
1: A Twinkie?
0: Yeah.
1: Okay.
0: 39 ingredients to make a Twinkie?
1: Is that why? Because you remember like there was a rumor that it doesn't ever go bad. Well, now we know why.
0: And finally, Diet Coke.
1: Don't you dare come for my Diet Coke.
0: No, this is nothing bad about that. Okay. This is actually good because I feel like it means you're more hydrated than you think you are.
1: Oh, okay.
0: Diet Coke is 99% water.
1: Mm. Honestly, I'm very upset that I got defensive that you were going to talk ill about my Diet Coke.
0: Oh, no, I would never. I know better.
1: I'm a hydration queen. I'm very hydrated.
0: I know. Look at you.
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0: 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And for our local celebrities, happy birthday to Bryn Theodoro from Shelley. We love Shelley around here. Love you. Happy 22nd birthday to Omar Garul. Love Nana and family. We love you. Mallory Marie, happy 2nd birthday from Mom and Dad. And Kelly B, it is her big 5-0. So happy birthday from Brent and I. We wish you like the best possible birthday ever. Like, you better be dancing the night away, girlfriend.
1: Happy birthday.
0: And one of our favorites, Christina with a K. It's her birthday today.
1: Happy birthday.
0: Your kids text in wanting to wish you the best day because you are literally.
1: She's the best.
0: You're the light in this world that we need, Christina. So happy birthday to you, and happy birthday to Trisha Wright. Love, Aunt Sharon and Roxy.
1: Aunt Mo's got a birthday she wants to share.
2: For my great-granddaughter, Lillian Ray, from great-grandma, great-grandpa, mom, dad, Aisha, her sisters, brothers, grandma and grandpa, and all the family, and we love her very much.
1: On the celebrity board today, country birthday, happy birthday 37 to Casey Musgraves.
0: Like her at 37.
1: Oh my gosh.
0: Like, I have 2 months to pull that off. She looks fantastic. Like, oh, and she's just amazing. What did she dress up as? Ronnie?
1: Yes.
0: Love her.
1: Tomorrow, one of the Backstreet Boys celebrating a birthday. Do you know which one?
0: Not AJ.
1: No, it is not AJ.
0: I think it's Howie.
1: Howie turns 53 tomorrow. And Sunday, there really weren't a ton of birthdays. But have you ever seen the movie Rudy?
0: Not in a long time.
1: Like, football movie Rudy. Well, Rudy Rudiger, who's the inspiration for that movie, Rudy is 78 tomorrow. Oh. Sunday.
0: And that is your KUZZ birthday board brought to you by Oasis Air and Solar. 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
1: 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Coming up, the things people are the most forgetful about. Right now, it's Jeff LaMucci.
6: Good Friday morning, everybody. We know the names of 3 people killed in a fiery Bakersfield crash. We'll have that story after another check of traffic. Here's Highway Patrol Officer George Toro. Good morning, George.
7: Hey, good morning, Jeff, and good morning, everyone. Happy Friday. A couple of incidents working here in the Bakersfield area, eastbound 58 Westside Parkway, just about a quarter mile west of Coffee Road. It looks like a solo vehicle crash that we are on scene of, so you may see some emergency personnel on scene. Just be sure to give them plenty of room. Northbound I-5, just right at the east escape ramp of Sedan, that is blocking in the number 1 lane. Traffic is heavy and slow through there, so just be careful. On the southbound side, southbound I-5, just south of Grapevine Road, that semi that was blocking the number 4 lane, all cleared up, so no issues for you through there. If you are headed out of the Bakersfield area this morning, all of our other major roadways are open and clear. Remember to buckle up and watch your speed. Live from the California Highway Patrol, I'm Officer Toro. 94KUZZ.
6: Okay, George, thank you. There's positive ID this morning on three members of a Bakersfield family killed in a fiery wrong-way crash in North Bakersfield. The Kern County coroner identifies 20-year-old Kylie Wetmore, her 41-year-old mother Vanessa, and 16-year-old Chloe Wetmore as the victims. The three were returning from a concert in Fresno when their vehicle collided with two other cars early Sunday morning on Highway 99 near 7th Standard Road. The CHP is investigating whether drugs or alcohol played a role. Well, no doubt you've seen the signs along Bakersfield freeways urging you to slow down. The Highway Patrol is warning drivers speeding can cost lives and their licenses.
8: There should be no reason why you're driving 100 miles or more.
6: CHP Officer George Toro tells KBAK unsafe speed has contributed to 549 crashes in Bakersfield this year, including 185 injury crashes and 7 deaths. A recent survey by AAA found 35% of California drivers admit they sometimes speed. Speed cameras in Malibu are facing harsh criticism, but for one California city, they're working pretty well.
9: City of Oakland installed 35 cameras at 18 intersections in January. City officials now say in the last 6 months, the number of drivers going at least 11 miles per hour over the speed limit fell by 70%. Next month, the city of Malibu will be talking to the public about the cameras already installed along PCH, warning drivers that speeding will come with a hefty fine. Critics online say the cameras are invasive and they're installed so the government can keep tabs on law-abiding citizens. I'm Jason Campadonia.
6: Northern California voters have chosen the candidate who will serve the remainder of former Congressman Eric Swalwell's term. Here's Sharon Reardon.
10: State Senator Aisha Wahab is a reported winner. She defeated BART Board President Melissa Hernandez in Tuesday's special election for California's 14th Congressional District. The two will face each other again in November for the full two-year term that begins in January. The 14th District represents several cities in Alameda County, including Hayward, Pleasanton, Livermore, and Union City. Swalwell resigned following sexual assault allegations, which he denies. I'm Sharon Reardon.
6: Southern Valley weather now, sunny and 101 in Bakersfield today, clear and 72 tonight, hot again Saturday, high around 100. 107 today in China Lake. Right now, 77 degrees at 6:59. I'm Jeff Lamucci for Bakersfield's News Leader, KUZZ.
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0: sun red.
1: I would say my number two is this number two. I have here the things we forget most as adults. Number two, what they need at the store. Julie will send me, if I don't write it down with a list, I almost always forget something. Like, oh, I was supposed to get that. Like, all the time. All the time.
0: Is that brain fog?
1: Probably.
0: It's overstimulating.
1: What stinks is I usually come back, though, with two or three impulse buys that were never on. They're like, oh, that ice cream looks good. But then I forget the thing we actually needed for dinner.
0: I want to do that as a bit because I truly believe, like, 10 toes down, that men are impulsive buyers.
1: Oh, 100%.
0: I hate sending Pablo to the store because I'm like, why did you buy X? We didn't need that.
1: Yeah, but it's looked good.
0: But we have a whole big jar full of candy because every time he goes to the store, he buys two or three things of candy.
1: Pablo, my man. I would do that.
0: No, we don't need it.
1: Number one thing forgotten by adults is where they put their keys.
0: No, we have a bowl.
1: Yeah.
0: I have a little bowl like where we throw all of our keys in.
1: I have a place either on my counter or my nightstand. It's always in one of those two places. Unless Julie moves it. Because sometimes she just doesn't like my keys out.
0: You don't have like a designated spot where all the keys go?
1: No.
0: Like we used to have like where you'd come into the door and you'd hang your keys up. Okay. But now I have like a little bowl where all the keys go in there.
1: Key bowl.
0: Is that like me being OCD?
1: No, I think that's being smart and organized.
0: Well, I just...
1: You don't ever lose your keys.
0: For decorative purposes. And I was like, well, if you throw it in there, then it's a multi-purpose.
1: Win-win.
0: Yes.
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0: KUZZ, Brennan Ness in the morning, 7:14. All right, we've been doing this all week. One more shot at tickets for Riley Green, Greek Theater, L.A. coming up on September 25.
1: It is sold out. Randy Houser is opening the show, which I love. We got 2 R's, Riley and Randy. Now you're going to play a clip. Shut the phone lines.
0: All right.
1: We got to cut the phone lines. You haven't even heard this song. How are you going to know what it is?
0: All right. Look, I've given up on trying to make this hard.
1: I got it. Like, yeah. What, 2 seconds?
0: Yeah. All right, here we go. Here's today's 2 seconds. One more time.
1: All right, you know the drill. Call us at 661-842-5555. 842-5555. We'll start with caller 10. Good luck.

0: KUZZ, Brent and Ness in the morning. All right, 2 seconds, two tickets. Can you guess the correct Riley Green song? Here's the clip one more time. All right. What Riley Green song do you think that is? Well, first of all, who's on the line?
1: That's Tim.
0: All right, Tim, what song do you think that is?
1: It's a guess. Grandpa's Never Died.
2: I don't know. Do you think it is?
1: I'm hoping.
2: Can you sing a line from it?
1: I don't think you'd like that on
2: it. No, I would love it. Can you give me a little?
1: Grandpa's Never Died.
0: Tim, you got it right. Congratulations.

0: No. No, no, no. We love you, Tim.
1: Thanks for asking
2: the boss. Yeah. Riley Green, Randy Houser, September 25th. It is a sold-out show, but you got your way in. Congrats, Tim.
1: Awesome. Thank you both. Thank you very much.
2: There is one last way. We do have a set at KUZZ.com, so you can enter there.
0: And you don't have to sing on air. But, Tim, you did fantastic, by the way. But just go to KUZZ.com. 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
2: 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Coming up, only 1 out of 10 people is really good at this. I want to see if Ness is one of those people. Right now, it's Jeff Lamucci.
3: Good Friday morning to you. Drug bust in Southwest Bakersfield. We'll tell you all about it after we check the roadways on this Friday morning. We say hello once again to Highway Patrol Officer George Toro. Hey there, George.
4: Hey, good morning, Jeff, and good morning, everyone. Happy Friday. And not too bad of a morning commute. We're still on scene of a solo vehicle crash eastbound on the 58 Westside Parkway, just west of Coffee Road. Not affecting the roadway, but again, just make sure to give us plenty of room to work if you are traveling through there. And northbound I-5, just south of the east escape ramp, CHP 4 Talon's on scene of a solo vehicle that is blocking the number one lane. Tow truck is on scene trying to clear that up. Now, if you are headed out of the Bakersfield area this morning, all of our other major roadways are open and clear. Remember to buckle up and watch your speed. Live from the California Highway Patrol, I'm Officer Toro for KUZZ.
3: Thank you, George. Here's what's happening this Friday morning. A threat involving Sing Lum Elementary School has been determined non-credible by Bakersfield Police. The Panama Buena Vista Union School District says the threat at the campus in southwest Bakersfield was reported Wednesday afternoon, prompting immediate notification of law enforcement and parents. Police investigated and cleared the school to resume normal operations. A narcotics investigation sparked by complaints from the community has resulted in the arrest of a 66-year-old Bakersfield man. Police say Jesus Rodriguez was arrested on Panama Lane after officers found 2.4 ounces of methamphetamine along with packaging materials, a scale, and cash. A shotgun was also seized during a search of Rodriguez's house. The arrest came after months of complaints about drug activity, loitering, and other problems at shopping centers in the area. Iran is promising a devastating response to new U.S. economic sanctions.
5: This after the Trump administration said it plans to impose the toughest sanctions in history on Iran and economic consequences for any country that assists Iran. The chief of staff of Iran's armed forces said that with preparedness across land, sea, air defense, and cyberspace, Iran's armed forces will respond to the enemy's new threats with crushing, punishing, and devastating responses. I'm Michael Kastner.
3: Apple Music is rolling out a new label later this year to battle against AI-generated songs. The music platform announced Thursday it will start putting a Made with AI label to those released tracks. Apple Inc. is trading this morning at about $307 per share. And on Wall Street, green numbers across the board. The Dow is up 380 points. The S&P 500 up 24, the NASDAQ up 14. As Waymo waits for approval on its expansion across 18 California counties, Bree Tennis tells us there are some things you should refrain from doing inside those vehicles.
6: According to Waymo, most people who order a car just sit back for the duration. But there's always a group of people who live on the edge. The company says people have been noted to drink alcohol, flee crime scenes, sleep, smoke various substances, even get busy during rides. Before the company expands service, know that even though there isn't a driver on board, there are internal cameras and sensors, and the car's cabin is monitored. I'm Bree Tennis.
3: Big Brother is watching. Southern Valley weather, sunny and hot in Bakersfield today, high 101. Clear tonight, low 72, and then hot again tomorrow with a high of about 100. Right now, 78 degrees at 729. I'm Jeff Lamucci for Bakersfield's news leader, KUZZ.
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2: Woohoo! Let's go.
1: Coming up, 1 in 10 people say they're really good at this. I'm going to see if Ness is.
2: No.
1: You haven't even heard what it is.

0: KUZZ, Brennan Ness in the morning, 7:38. Do you think you'd be good at forging someone's signature?
1: No, not really. Like, my handwriting's not very well, so like, if I can't even do my own signature, it's like just a little squiggly line.
0: 1 out of 10 people say they are really good at it. See, I also don't think I'd be good at it because I'm also not a good artist, and I feel like if it's not your name that you're signing, you're just trying to almost like freehand draw, like whatever somebody else has signed, and I'm just not a good drawer. Okay.
1: Before we like get really into this topic, everybody, it is illegal to forge somebody's signature. It is illegal. Don't do it. Don't try it. Someone's gonna be like, "Well, Brent told me to." I had nothing. Fair. Let's hit on the record. I had nothing to do with this.
0: So, you do not think you would be good at the illegal activity that is forging a signature?
1: No, because one, it's illegal, and second, did I try it as a child? Once? Yes.
0: We needed a parent signature on like a test or
1: it's
0: a quiz.
1: It's very frowned upon. You will get in trouble.
0: See, the deal is I also tried to do that one time and I thought I got all clever and was like, well, I'm right-handed. I'm just going to sign like my mom or dad's name with my left hand. They'll know that's not my writing. But yeah, that was stupid.
1: To be fair, I erased it because I knew it was so bad, but they still got me in trouble for it. But I was like, I acknowledge that the behavior was wrong. Can I at least get half a sticker?
0: At least I know you're not going to like sign my name on some, you know, incriminating document. So good.
1: I might. You never know.

0: Brett and Ness in the morning on KUZZ.
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0: KUZZ, Brennan Ness in the morning. We went to go see this guy last weekend.
1: It was so much fun. Who doesn't love a Luke Bryan concert? He puts, like, one of the best concerts ever.
0: And tomorrow, we're taking a listener to go see Tucker Wetmore.
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0: Luke Bryan and Rain is a good thing. 7:53, Brent and Ness in the morning. All right. I don't want to give you homework for the weekend, but it could pay off for you because going to KUZZ.com can win you some pretty cool stuff.
1: Honestly, you should just do it once a day because you can do it for free. Did I say that correctly? Free. You don't hear that a lot. And you can win really cool, epic prizes there.
0: Everything from tickets to go see Rodney Carrington next Thursday at the Fox Theater. Tickets for Riley Green in L.A. Dustin Lynch at Vina Robles. How about Stella Lefty blowing up? She's going to be in L.A.
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0: 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Coming up, we'll play What's Brent Watching for a $50 Barrel House gift card. Right now, it's Jeff Lamucci.
7: Good morning, everybody. Bakersfield reacts to news of a third Costco. That story is coming up. But first, another look at your morning commute on this Friday with Highway Patrol Officer George Toro. Morning, George.
8: Hey, good morning, Jeff, and good morning, everyone. Happy Friday. And not too bad of a morning commute. We're responding to a two-vehicle crash, northbound 99. Just north of California, both vehicles in the center divider. So if you're driving in that number one lane, just be sure to slow down and move over. Magnolia Avenue and 7th Standard Road. CP Bunwell is responding to a two-vehicle crash in that area as well. Unknown if lanes are affected, so just be careful traveling through there. If you are headed out of the Bakersfield area this morning, all of our major roadways are open and clear. As always, remember to buckle up and watch your speed. Live from the California Highway Patrol, I'm Officer Toro for KUZZ.
7: All right, George, thank you. We'll check in with you again on Monday. In the news today, the Kern County Coroner's Office has identified a California City man who died from heat exposure. Officials say 59-year-old Joseph Johnson was exposed to the heat July 7th on Tamarack Avenue. He was taken to Adventist Health Bakersfield, where he died July 22nd. Traffic on Highway 166 west of New Cuyama was temporarily halted Wednesday after an empty tanker truck rolled into a ditch near Rock Front Ranch. The driver was uninjured. The CHP says the highway was closed briefly while a heavy-duty rotator uprighted and removed the truck. There's no word what caused that accident. A proposed Costco on the Shafter-Bakersfield border is drawing excitement from residents, but also concerns over traffic.
9: I am for it, except for the traffic. Trying to get on my street, we need a designated turning lane just to get into our neighborhood.
7: That's a local resident named Maria speaking to KDAK. The nearly 185,000 square foot store is planned for 7th Standard Road and Callaway Drive, and would be the third Costco in Bakersfield. Councilman Bob Smith says he believes the project can pass environmental reviews and the roads can handle the development. Construction is scheduled to begin late next year. Walmart is applying for drone deliveries in the city of Oceanside.
10: Walmart has already launched drone deliveries in Florida, Georgia, Texas, North Carolina, and Arkansas, but the Oceanside deliveries will be the first in California. The Union Tribune says the drones can cover a 6-mile radius, and Walmart's asking to install 12 launch pads in the parking lot of a store on Marin Road in Oceanside. The city and Walmart are meeting next week to go over FAA requirements and first responder considerations ahead of a possible launch next year. I'm Jack Cronin.
7: Gas prices remain high, with the national average now at about $4.10 a gallon. California's average is nearly $5.59, while Bakersfield drivers are paying about $5.65 for regular. Southern Valley weather now, more triple digits today. High in Bakersfield about 101. Mostly clear tonight, 72 for the low. Sunny and hot again tomorrow. Saturday's high about 100. Cloudy and 90 today in Tehachapi. And the air quality index is unhealthy for sensitive groups at 112. Right now, we're looking at 79 degrees at 7:59. I'm Jeff Lamucci for Bakersfield's news leader, KUZZ.
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0: KUZZ, Brent and Ness in the morning. It's just after 8 o'clock. And coming up next, we'll play What's Brent Washing? $50 Barrel House gift card.
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0: KUZZ, Brent and Ness in the morning. Playing What's Brent Watching? 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Great place to grab a drink, live entertainment. Here's the deal. We're going to play a TV theme song. Can you guess what I'm watching based on the show? Here we go. This is legit one of my shows. I've probably watched the whole thing all the way through like 20 times. One more time.
1: I want to say, but like, what if I'm right?
0: You're giving me this look. Okay, like not everything is Housewives, okay?
1: Is it Lassie?
0: Okay, I will give you a hint. It's not Lassie. caller 10 842-5555, 842-5555. First person to get it right, $50 Barrel House Brew Company gift card. It's not Lassie. KUZZ.

0: Jason Aldean and My Kind of Party, 8-11. All right, we are playing What's Brent Watching? Can you guess what I'm watching to win a $50 Barrel House Brew Company gift card one more time? Here's the theme song. Hi, KUZZ, what am I watching?
1: West Wing.
0: West Wing is right. What is your name?
1: Sherry.
0: Sherry, okay, can you please tell Ness it's not Lassie?
1: No, it's not Lassie.
2: Okay. Old Yeller, like, I don't, you all know that I don't watch good TV, I watch trash TV.
0: You think I just watch things in black and white?
2: Like, there's nothing wrong with black and white TV.
0: I'm not saying there, okay.
2: There's nothing wrong with it.
0: Sherry, it is the West Wing. Congrats.
1: Thank you. Well, my husband watches it every freaking day.
2: Oh, really? I never watched it.
0: Yeah, I've watched it all the way through like 20
2: really?
0: Times. I love it.
1: Oh,
0: yes.
1: Yeah, he has too. It's very good. We're still watching it.
0: For you, a $50 Barrel House Brew Company gift card. Great drinks, great music. Have a great time.
1: Thank you so much.
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0: KUZZ, Brent and Ness in the morning. So yesterday, you and I got invited to a birthday party coming up in a few weeks.
1: Yes,
0: and that made me think, do you have a memory of a birthday? Like either from the time you were born to now, was there like a favorite birthday party you had as a kid? A gift you always remember? Like a birthday? Like what is your biggest, I guess, birthday memory?
1: I'm going to give you two. One from my childhood and one from my adulthood. Okay. From my childhood, my mom threw me a surprise party. It still sticks to my brain. Like, I thought that was the coolest thing. Like, how she pulled that off. Shout out to mom. And had Pizza Hut when it was good. Second, when I was 30, for my 30th birthday, we went and watched Aerosmith in Vegas and sat on the stage.
0: Oh, my gosh.
1: Yeah.
0: That's an amazing birthday.
1: We went out with a bang for the 30th.
0: It's so interesting you say that, because I feel like mine is probably a combination of both of yours.
1: Are we the same?
0: When I was 30, Julie threw me a surprise birthday. I thought we were going to Eureka's, to the point, like, in my mind, because you know this about me, mentally I had already decided what I was going to order.
1: You were all excited about the app, the dessert, the 100%. Main course.
0: And so then we walk into her parents' house, where I think I'm just dropping off Gracie. And yes, like, all my friends are there. My parents flew in from Hawaii. My mom and dad, I had no idea. No idea.
1: Julie did a big one.
0: Yeah.
1: Shout out Julie. She pulled that off. And got the parents from Hawaii.
0: Okay, so we want to know, what is your all-time birthday memory? Was it going, to Pizza Hut as a kid? Even maybe you had a milestone birthday and your significant other did something crazy?
1: Oh, my gosh. Did you have a birthday party at McDonald's?
0: Oh,
1: those were legit. I never got one, but in the 90s? Ugh. Jelly.
0: 842-5555. 842-5555. What is your best birthday memory with KUZZ?

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1: My 75th birthday.
0: Okay, what happened?
1: My granddaughter threw a big surprise party for me. I have 6 children, and some live out of state, and she flew them all here. And the blessed is my one granddaughter is a photographer, and she took a picture of all my children.
2: I love that.
1: A year later, my one daughter passed away.
2: Oh, I'm so sorry.
1: And so I had that awesome picture I'll remember forever.
0: Well, that's incredible. Thank you so much for sharing that story. I appreciate it.
2: Love you.
0: That is such a cool thing. I mean, like to arrange something so special like a photograph and then, you have that to remember that exact moment in time forever.
2: I love that. And like, I feel like surprise birthday parties, like you have to plan and execute it. It's not easy. I haven't done like a birthday party, but I've done a retirement. And I will say, like, if you grew up in Taft, if your birthday party was at the skating rink, you're pretty cool. But those were the equivalent of like a McDonald's birthday party.
0: High end?
2: Not high end, but they, like, if you got invited, that was cool. Like, oh, your birthday's at the skating rink? Yeah!
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0: When you're making a big investment in your home, you want to know the company you're working with is going to be there after the sale.
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0: 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Coming up, regular habits that people definitely do one way or another. We'll see if Ness and I match up. Right now, it's Jeff Lamucci.
6: Good Friday morning, everybody. Kern County supervisors are warming up to the idea of splitting California in two. We'll have that story after another look at your morning commute. Couple incidents to tell you about. Magnolia Avenue at 7th Standard Row. There's a non-injury accident. Keep an eye out for activity and move over for responders there at the scene. And northbound 99, just north of California Avenue, the CHP is working a wreck there. Both cars are stuck in the center divider. In the news today, a proposed split of California into two states is gaining support from Kern County supervisors.
7: I'll make a motion that we send a letter of support for this Assembly Joint Resolution 23.
6: That's District 1 Supervisor Philip Peters at this week's meeting speaking in favor of the measure co-authored by Bakersfield Assemblyman Stan Ellis, which would explore creating a new state from 35 inland counties and forming a different state from counties along the coast. Kern supervisors say state policies have hurt the county's oil and gas industry and local tax revenues. A letter to state lawmakers could be formally adopted at next Tuesday's meeting at 2 p.m. at the County Administrative Building on Truxton Avenue. The Kern County Coroner's Office has identified three people killed in a wrong-way crash in North Bakersfield. 20-year-old Kylie Wetmore, her 41-year-old mother Vanessa, and 16-year-old Chloe Wetmore all died after their vehicle collided with two other cars and caught fire early Sunday morning on Highway 99 near 7th Standard Road. Highway Patrol investigators are still trying to determine which vehicle was going the wrong way and whether drugs or alcohol were involved. Bakersfield police are investigating a crash involving a suspect who is being pursued by Kern County Sheriff's deputies. That crash happened around 9:30 Thursday night on California Avenue near L Street. Authorities have not said why deputies were pursuing the suspect or whether anyone was injured. California has approved new wildfire safety rules for homes, but they're not as strict as experts recommend.
8: About 2 million homes in high-risk areas must now clear flammable material away from their homes, creating a zone zero that experts say can double a home's chance of surviving a wildfire. After pushback from homeowners, though, officials reduced the required clear zone from 5 feet to just 1 foot for some plants. Now some plants and trees are still allowed if trimmed, but wood gates and fences near homes must be replaced with fire-resistant materials. The rules begin in September for new homes, while existing homes have 5 years to comply. I'm Dina Kodiak.
6: Southern Valley weather now, sunny and 101 in Bakersfield today, clear and 72 overnight, hot again Saturday, high of about 100. Right now we're looking at 79 degrees at 829. I'm Jeff Lamucci for Bakersfield's News Leader, KUZZ. On a track.

0: KUZZ, Brent and Ness in the morning, 8:35. All right, I have here a list of things that people do every day on the regular, but a lot of people do differently. So we'll see where you stand. Okay, imagine a sandwich. Do you cut it straight down the middle, or do you cut it diagonal?
1: Diagonal. All the
0: really?
1: Way. Yeah, it has to be a little triangle. You don't want to eat it like, what's it?
0: Like not strips?
1: No. Mm-mm.
0: Yeah, I totally cut mine down the middle.
1: Checks out.
0: Okay. Socks in bed. Some people wear socks in bed, some don't.
1: No. Absolutely not. You're a sociopath.
0: I am also a barefoot in bed person. I do, like, my feet would get too hot.
1: What? No, you should not be wearing socks in bed.
0: Like, even when it's cold, I don't wear socks.
1: You might as well just wear one of those footed pajamas.
0: Okay. Let's see. When you clasp your hands, like, which thumb is on top, right or left? Mine's also right.
1: Because you're right-handed.
0: Yes. Eating a pizza slice. Do you just eat the pizza, like, straight on, or do you, like, fold it? Like, some people fold it and eat it. I'm also straight on.
1: Well, because I don't really eat, like, the thin.
2: Yeah. Give me the carbs.
0: I'm going to show you this graphic because I honestly don't know anybody who does it this way. When you're peeling a banana, do you pull from the stem or do you pull from the bottom? I don't know anybody who, like, peels a banana from the bottom.
1: Transparent. Neither, because I don't eat bananas.
0: Yeah, I start at the top and, like, peel down. I don't know anybody who peels up.
1: I don't know because I don't eat bananas. I don't like the smell. I don't like anything to do with a banana.
0: Okay. In the shower, where do you start?
1: With, like, you have to wash your hair first. Because
0: really?
1: You got to get all the dirt off, like, and get all of that, like, you know. I have so much dry shampoo in my hair. Then you can proceed to wash the rest.
0: Now, to be fair, I don't have the same amount of hair as you do, but I wash my hair last.
1: It shows. I'm just joking. Okay, that was
0: no, that's fine.
1: That was being funny. No, but that's gross. Like, you need to wash your hair first. All the dirt falls off.
0: Okay.
1: Then you go in and you wash
0: your body.
1: You don't.
0: No, I wash my body first. I start, like, with my shoulders, work my way down,
1: and then you ruin it because then you're just getting all the dirt off. Or is that just my thought process?
0: No, I mean, you're probably right. I've just never thought about dirt in my hair, but you're probably right.
1: We live in Kern County. You have dirt in your hair.
0: Okay, last one. When you brush your teeth, do you wet your toothbrush first or do you put the toothpaste on a dry brush?
1: Wet the toothbrush.
0: I do too. I can't imagine, like, just putting the toothpaste on a dry brush.
1: The only thing we don't agree on is sandwich and
0: washing your hair first.
1: Yeah. But I feel like you're going to change that behavior because you're going to get in the shower and you're going to be like, that's a little gross.
0: I will be honest, the next time I shower, I'll be like, there's a bunch of dirt in my hair.

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KUZZ, Brent and Ness in the morning. It is one of the most annoying things, and it happens to the average person about three times a week. We'll talk to Ness about it after Lainey Wilson, Phone Keys Wallet.

0: Lainey Wilson with John Mayer on the guitar there. That is Phone Keys Wallet. It's Brent and Ness in the morning. This happens to the average person 3 times a week.
1: Do they lose it?
0: They might
1: cry in the shower.
0: They might. So either their computer or phone freezes and locks up.
1: Does that happen to you?
0: All
1: the time.
0: Really?
1: All the time. I think because I'm on my phone too much.
0: Like, is it, like, it overheats from overuse?
1: I swear. Does that not happen to you?
0: I don't know that it happens 3 times a week. It happens more on my laptop. Well, I mean, but also my laptop's getting older. My phone, sometimes like apps freeze, like, or like a website won't load. I mean, we're talking like such first world problems right now,
1: oh
0: but.
1: Oh my gosh. Like.
0: But it is annoying.
1: We sound so dumb right now.
0: I mean, where it like.
1: We sound dumb.
0: We do.
1: Honestly, like, you guys, I'm sorry. We sound dumb.
0: But anyways. I will say, it does stink when, like, you're going to pay for something with your phone, or you have to bring up an app to scan and it won't, and then you're embarrassed and there's a line behind you.
1: Do you ever think that, like, people that are listening, like, in their 70s and 80s are like, you know, there's a thing called cash. Do you ever think, like, to some of the... Because the problems that we have now, like, our kids are going to be our ages, and they're going to complain to us, and we're going to think... Because this happened to me yesterday. AP was saying something, and I'm like, oh my gosh, the common sense in this child. And I'm like, oh, I'm a parent. Like, this is what my mom was yelling at me.
0: Totally.
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0: 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It's Jeff Lamucci.
7: Good Friday morning, everybody. A warning about speeding from the Highway Patrol. That story's coming up after a last look at traffic for you Friday. Magnolia Avenue at 7th Standard Road. There's a non-injury crash. You'll want to watch for activity in the area and move over for emergency responders. All good. Otherwise, just allow a few extra minutes for your drive. And remember to watch for pedestrians and cyclists. In the news this morning, Kern County officials are using several methods to fight the spread of the invasive golden mussel.
8: There's a most wanted list for dangerous invasive species or damaging invasive species in California. Near or top of the list are golden mussels.
7: That's Wade Crowfoot, California Secretary for Natural Resources, telling KGET the invasion is becoming intense. Golden mussels were first detected in Stockton in 2024 and can clog water systems, disrupt drinking water, and hurt ag supplies. Officials are using hot water treatments, manual cleaning, and ultraviolet light to slow their spread. The California Highway Patrol is warning Bakersfield residents to slow down as they drive. Those freeway signs remind you that speeding can cost lives and your license.
9: Speeding continues to be one of the primary crash factors for injury and fatality crashes.
7: That's CHP Officer George Toro, who tells KBAK speeding has contributed to 549 crashes in Bakersfield this year, including 185 injury crashes and 7 deaths. A recent AAA survey found 35% of California drivers admit they sometimes speed. Traffic safety groups say drivers ages 15 to 20 are more likely to speed than any other age group, and speeding is a leading factor in fatal crashes involving teen drivers. Now teenagers and their parents can learn safe driving habits at a free CHP Start Smart class next Thursday. The free 2-hour program covers safe driving habits and offers tips to help drivers avoid a crash. It begins at 6 p.m. August 27th at the CHP Bakersfield office on Compagnoni Street. Space is limited, so call the CHP to register. You might want to give Grandma a hug today as we celebrate more than 61 million Americans who are over the age of 65.
10: 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I'm Bree Tennis.
7: Southern Valley weather now, sunny and hot in Bakersfield today. High 101, clear tonight, low 72. Hot again tomorrow, high of about 100, and 101 again on Sunday. Sunny and 100 degrees today in Kernville, and right now 81 degrees at 857. I'm Jeff Lamucci for Bakersfield's News Leader, KUZZ.
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Closing it out with Tim McGraw. She never lets it get to her heart.

0: 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Number one song this week in country music.
1: Who doesn't love Ella? She's number one like on every chart.
0: Ella and Morgan, can't love you anymore.

0: K-U-Z-Z. Turns out men are also pretty vain.
1: Oh, really?
0: Yeah, I'll tell you the ways we've proven it.
1: Okay.
0: All right. Zach John King.

0: Zach John King and get to drinking Brent and Ness in the morning. I am not going to make you sell Pablo out. I will just say whether or not I have done these things.
1: I'll sell Pablo out. Come on.
0: Study of American men reveals that contrary to popular opinion, men can be just as vain as women. Here are things. First of all, more than half of men, 51%, said they do think about their weight. They wish they were thinner. Yes. I'll be honest. Like, yes, I've been like, I got to lose weight. I want to be thinner. That they're concerned with their looks and their weight.
1: Probably works out. But yeah. Like, do you, boo?
0: 70% of men have gone on a diet. At least half of men now have done, like, GLP-1s.
1: Pablo's never been on a diet or anything like that. And that is one of the reasons why I don't like him. Like, when we're arguing, and I'm like, we could be arguing about something. I'm like, and I don't like you because you don't diet.
0: Well,
1: you don't
0: have to. Pablo's not, like, he's not a chubby man by any means.
1: No, but he doesn't have to diet. Like, yeah. He can lose weight and, like, not diet because he works out in this heat and he just sweats it off. But, like, he's never had to, like, that man can eat, like, 5 cheeseburgers and still doesn't gain weight. I look at the cheeseburger and I gain weight. So, mind you, like, we'll be arguing about something real and I'll add that in. Also, I don't like you because you don't gain weight.
0: I'm in the middle. I do eat the cheeseburger and then I gain the weight. men say they also fear losing their hair more than they do, like, having, like, a health problem.
1: I'm not going to say anything other than I think my son has given my husband a complex.
0: About his hair?
1: It's coming back.
0: Okay. Approximately 1 in 3 men admitted to have plucked an eyebrow hair or two. Like, I've never plucked my eyebrows.
1: You've never plucked your eyebrows?
0: I get them trimmed when I go to, like, the barber. Like they'll trim them.
1: I know men who get them waxed.
0: Oh, no. I don't
1: You
0: do
1: would
0: that.
1: Never let them...
0: I mean,
1: for the bit, come on.
0: You know me.
1: Let's shape
0: it. I let you, like, wax my arm a few years ago, like, to make a secret sound.
1: Like, let's do it for the bit.
0: You want me to go get my eyebrows
1: shape
0: waxed?
1: Shape them up.
0: For the wedding?
1: No, Gracie will hate me. Never mind.
0: Okay, after the wedding?
1: Actually, no. Like, Julie, no. She's in class right now, but she's not listening.
0: 4% of men have waxed their back. I have never done that. I don't really have a hairy back. I
1: did that one time on Pablo.
0: Uh-huh.
1: And I told him, like, oh, man, like, let me do it. Like, we weren't...
0: It's no big deal.
1: No, but we weren't really dating.
0: Uh-huh.
1: I just thought, like, how much could I get away with this man?
0: Did he let you do it?
1: He let me do it.
0: It's because he loved you, and, like, he wanted to lock you down for life.
1: I didn't do it the right way.
0: Oh.
1: I didn't know that there was a way to... I was 22, but now that, like, the back hair, like, gets a little patchy, that's my work.
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0: intent? Empty words? Let's grab our winner. Hi, KUZZ. Who's this?
1: Wendy.
0: You're caller 10. Congratulations.
1: Woo-hoo! Oh, my God. Thank you. Heck yeah.
0: That means you've got two tickets to see Rodney Carrington at the Fox Theater this coming Thursday. Have fun.
1: All right. Thank you.
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0: KUZZ, Brent and Ness in the morning. That about wraps it up for us. I'm on vacation next week.
1: You've earned it. You deserve it. I'm not going to complain then. I have to go on your side because it's always been the joke of like, oh, I have to run the board.
0: No, I will say I feel it's the same thing whenever you are on vacation because, like, yes, we do this as a team effort. So when one person has to do both parts, it's difficult.
1: You don't have somebody like being snarky at you for 5 hours. Like, and I don't have somebody pushing buttons for 5 hours. Like, we need each other.
0: I want to be clear when she says that it's pushing buttons on the board, not her buttons, or is it both?
1: Honestly, I'm not going to answer that.
0: Okay. next week, Ness will help you determine the song of the summer. She's going to do a bracket. We'll start with the 8 biggest songs of the summer. And as you vote throughout the week, you'll get down to one.
1: Yeah, and then we have prizes. We have things. Every day, we're going to have a new co-host every day.
0: Are you?
1: Yeah. Just depending on what personality is going to come in with
0: okay,
1: me.
0: Okay, I guess.
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0: 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Mostly sunny today with a high of 102, 77 overnight, 101 Saturday, 104 Sunday. Currently in Bakersfield, 84 degrees as we kick off another hour of Bakersfield's Best Country on KUZZ. Mike Bell in next. I will see you in a week.
1: Oh my gosh, your first vacation on like a long time.
0: Yeah.
1: 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I'm gonna bug you.
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0: Hey, we made it. It is Friday, and I am thankful. I'm thankful for Friday. Hope you are too. Glad to have you on board. Glad to have you here. Here's Sam Hunt. This is Take Your Time on KUZZ, Bakersfield's best country.
1: I don't know if you were looking at me or not. You probably smile like that all the time. I don't mean to bother you.

Here's Megan Maroney. Give me a big old spoonful of medicine. A spoonful of sugar helps the medicine go down, by the way. It's KUZZ.

0: Megan Maroney at KUZZ, Bakersfield's best country. Belsky here with you with this Friday edition. Glad to have you on board. Today is Kool-Aid Day. A good day to drink the Kool-Aid. I got to be honest with you, growing up, I didn't like Kool-Aid. Kool-Aid was a little too... Not as much flavor as I would have liked as a kid. I was a full-flavored kid, and Kool-Aid just didn't get it. But if you like Kool-Aid, that's fine. I'm not knocking it. Some people love it. I did not. Today is Hawaiian Shirt Day. Aloha Friday. I did not wear my Hawaiian shirt today. Actually, I wore a white shirt today because that was the only thing that was clean in my pile of laundry at home. It's Spumoni Day. Never have gotten my brain wrapped around Spumoni ice cream. I don't know. Sometimes I like it, sometimes I don't. And today is Senior Citizens Day, so you all have to be nice to me.
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Well, I'm here. But for the purposes of this intro, I am gone. It's Dierks Bentley on KUZZ.

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Now Luke Combs is gone. I don't know what the heck's going on. Everybody's bailing out. But we're going to hang in here because we're KUZZ, and that's what we do.

0: everyone. Belky here with you. This is one of the weirdest trends I've seen. I don't know that this... I hadn't heard of this. I know people that do this. And I'll tell you this. My wife and I are very different schedules. I work during the day. She works at night. And so we're kind of left up to our own devices when it comes to lunch and dinner, although she makes my lunch for me. But it isn't necessarily something that she would eat sometimes, although sometimes it is. But hey, the point I'm getting to is there's a thing out that's happening around here. It's called a food divorce. And it's with couples. Has nothing to do with breaking up. It's couples who have different tastes, different diets, different schedules or cravings, and they're tired of the nightly hubbub. Where are we going to eat? Rather than compromising every evening, each person makes their own meal and sets their own timeline. People who are into it say it cuts down on stress and resentment while letting everyone enjoy the foods they actually want. And that doesn't mean giving up on quality time. There's still date nights, weekend brunches, stuff like that. But first we had the sleep divorce where you're sleeping in separate rooms. Now we have the food divorce where you're eating different foods at different times.
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Mostly sunny and 102. I really don't want to tell you this because it's just going to be hot for the next few days. 102 this afternoon, down to 77 overnight tonight. 101 tomorrow, 104 on Sunday, 105 on Monday. Ugh, I'm tired of it. 88 right now as we kick off another hour. 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

0: you can feel his eyes upon you. 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

He's getting Chesney. He's going to carry on. He's going to soldier through. No, yeah, soldier on, carry through. He's going to keep going. That's what he's going to do. He's going to carry on. Getting Chesney on KUZZ.

0: got some big shows coming up that you want to make a note of. You don't want to miss out. 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You don't want to experience FOMO, no matter, even if it sounds weird saying that. 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Dustin Lynch is going to be at Vina Robles Amphitheater October 18th, which is a great time of the year to go over to Paso Robles and see a show at Vina Robles. 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

0: And I got to tell you, speaking of trying to stay sane, this morning on my way into the studio, I hit, I think, every red light on my way in. I hit every red light on Gosford. I hit every red light on Truxton. I hit every red light on Oak Street. And then I hit the red light at Buck Owens and 24th Street, Rosedale Highway, right there. And when I turned off of Buck Owens onto Select, right here in front of the studio, hit the red light there, too. Hit every red light on the way to work today. And was not the happy camper when I got here. 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KUZZ is there, too, with no red lights like all of the ones I hit this morning on my way to work.
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0: 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Six straight hours of the biggest hits from the 90s in country music. From Garth and Shania to Brooks and that guy that he performed with. What's his name? I can't remember. Dunn, that's it. It's the soundtrack of your favorite memories, so don't miss out. 90s Saturday night, tomorrow night, only here on KUZZ. Only here on KUZZ. Thank you very much. 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
0: 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Mostly sunny and 102 this afternoon for your high. Clear tonight down to 77. Sunny and 101 tomorrow. We got 92 right now as we kick off another hour of Bakersfield's Best Country, only here on KUZZ. I'm Mike Bell, the cafe, your request, dedications, shout-outs, angry rants, next.

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Here is the latest from Corey Kent. This is good stuff, man. I love this song. 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

0: and empty words on KUZZ Bakersfield's bestest country. Happy Friday. Hope it's going well. 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
0: Your weather brought to you by Bill Wright Toyota. Mostly sunny and 102 this afternoon, then clear down to 77 overnight tonight. 101 tomorrow, 104 on Sunday, 105 on Monday, blah, blah, blah, blah, blah. 96 right now as we kick off another hour of Bakersfield's Best Country. 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

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I have no idea what I just said. 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

So Mike Shelton played a music festival recently, and something very surprising happened. It shouldn't be surprising, but it was, and it did. I'll tell you about it right after. Stay country or die trying on KUZZ.

0: So at a recent music festival, country music festival, VOA Country Music Festival, Blake Shelton on stage, he's singing his songs, he's playing, and all of a sudden a surprise guest showed up on stage to do a couple of songs with him, his wife, Gwen Stefani. Apparently she was unexpected. I don't know what the heck that's about. He didn't know she was coming, and then he was obviously very excited that she was there, as were the fans. And then she did a couple of songs with him on stage and apparently vanished into the night. So, but it's nice to see that them together still can be a surprising and a wonderful experience for the fans. Hey, it's Mike Bell for my good, good friends at Bill Wright Toyota in the Bakersfield Auto Mall. 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

0: WZZ, Bakersfield's Best Country. Belsky here with you. Up for a road trip in December. Little short four-hour jaunt over to Vegas. Jason Aldean returns to Allegiant Stadium in Vegas December 11th, along with Luke Bryan, the Double Down Tour. 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December is my favorite time to drive over to Vegas because it's not 110 billion degrees. It's really going to be cool when the high-speed rail is between basically San Bernardino and Vegas. I guess I don't know if it's stopping in San Bernardino. Someplace near Los Angeles. Then you take the high-speed train to, but chances are you're going to be able to get on the train in Barstow if you want to and make it on there. And that will cut your drive time down by almost 3 hours. So there you go. Speaking of going back, tomorrow night, 90s Saturday night, we're going back in time to the 90s, six straight hours. Biggest hits from the 90s and country music from 6 p.m. until midnight. Garth and Shania Brooks and Dunn and more. 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
2: Oh, it's good.
0: When summer temperatures soar like they're going to over the next few days, Kern County Cooling Centers provide a safe, air-conditioned place to beat the heat. Cooling centers are open when the forecast is 105 or higher here in the San Joaquin Valley and the Kern River Valleys, 108 over in the desert, or 93 up in Fraser Park. For a complete list of locations and the latest updates, all you got to do is go to KUZZ.com, click on Kern County Cooling Centers, and you'll find out everything you need to know.

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0: Weather brought to you by Bill Wright Toyota. Going to be mostly sunny, 102 this afternoon. Wait, strike that. It's now going to be 103. And then clear down to 77 overnight tonight. Sunny and 101 tomorrow. 104 on Sunday. 105 on Monday. Dogs and cats living together. 98 right now as we kick off another hour of Bakersfield's Best Country right here and only here on KUZZ. I am Mike Bell. Thank you for hanging with me. I'll see you Monday at 10. Ken McLeod is up next over most of this same KUZZ Radio Network.

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UZZ with the king himself right there. 220. This guy's going to be wrapping up the Kern County Fair in October. This is Joe Nichols. It's C'est la vie.

0: KUCC, that's the new one from Joe Nichols. He'll do that at the Kern County Fair. What's the date? October 3rd. It's a Saturday night to wrap up the Kern County Fair for country shows. It's going to be a good time. 2:23, lots to do today. It is Friday. That means we've got Friday songs for you. We will have the happy hour. And I'll tell you what, we're also going to give away some Butcher Block for Friday on a Friday freebie. That's all coming your way. Let's get through this rather warm Friday and get into the weekend, which will be rather warm. Hey, sports fans, you know, something big is coming. On September 2nd, DraftKings Game Day arrives with massive exclusive deals and all-day celebration built for sports fans. 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

ZZ Bakersfield's Best Country here with Ken McLeod, realizing that I've been to Luigi's for lunch 3 times in 7 days. How to say you have a Bakersfield problem without saying you have a Bakersfield problem.

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It's at the Dignity Health Sports Complex. 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

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You know, I love the fact that there's such a new crop of country artists that just have such a strong, mainstream, right down the middle country heart. This is Matt Geiger. He's one of them.

0: It's KUCC Bakersfield's best country here. It's Ken McLeod. I told you earlier I went to lunch at Luigi's, and, you know, we watched all these sandwiches go by. And, well, new data has revealed the most popular sandwiches across the country with help from Google Trends, social media, and AI. The highlights, turkey sandwiches and grilled cheese sandwiches are the most common. Really. Both were listed as the most popular sandwiches in seven states: Alabama, Arizona, Colorado, Minnesota, Missouri, Oklahoma, and Washington. Grilled cheese aficionados are in Indiana, North Carolina, Ohio, Vermont, Virginia, West Virginia, Wisconsin. Wisconsin, of course. Pastrami on rye is the top choice for us in California, as well as Nevada, New Jersey, and New York. Now, a couple more number one picks. A little different. Bologna sandwiches, still spelled Bologna. It's beloved in Kentucky and Tennessee. Brisket sandwiches, of course, in Texas, also in Georgia and Michigan. And, Michigan is just down with a simple PB&J. But here's where this thing kind of loses a little credibility. Delaware and Rhode Island said that their favorite sandwich is an ice cream sandwich. Isn't that cheating?
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0: Well, the weather is brought to us by Bill Roy Toyota, as it always is. We're looking at partly cloudy and 103 for a high today, 77 tonight. See 101 tomorrow, 104 Sunday. We're not done with these triple digits yet. It's 100 right now as we kick off another hour of Bakersfield's Best Country here on KUZZ with a dad joke coming up.

UZZ Bakersfield's best country. Got a report thanks to Tommy, or Danny, I should say, who texted us in. He had a rollover crash on westbound 58 over by the railroad tunnels a couple miles west of Tehachapi. It's backed up past the 202, so be careful there. If you're trying to get from Tehachapi to Bakersfield, it's going to take you a little bit of time.

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0: this is Caden, and this is my dad with the dad joke of the day.
1: Thank you very much, Caden. Here's today's dad joke to wrap up the week. You know, when I was a kid, my mom told me I could be anyone I wanted to be. Turns out, identity theft is in fact a crime.

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Like this song, Bakersfield's Best Country, KUZZ.

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little ka-chow from Rascal Flatts. Life is a Highway from Cars. Still to come, we head down to Sesame Street, but let's do this. This is Blake Shelton.

0: Bakersfield's Best Country KUZZ. That would be, of course, Blake Shelton, written by Hardy right there. All right, let's go to Sesame Street, shall we? Have you ever seen the TV show Shrinking over on Apple TV? It's got Harrison Ford on it. It's all about dealing with Parkinson's disease, and it's an amazing show. Well, the cast visited Sesame Street to film 6 original segments. Well, Cookie Monster just posted a behind-the-scenes clip with Harrison Ford, and it's now gone viral for obvious reasons. Okay, that's so good. Actually, Cookie Monster is actually wearing an indie costume for the occasion. He captioned the clip and said, "Me think me know this song." So there you go. Great, good on Harrison for having fun with it.
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0: if you're sitting in traffic coming out of Tehachapi, you can blame a rollover crash. Westbound 58, a couple miles west of the 202. It's backed up now past Tehachapi on the, and it's going to make travel back to Bakersfield a little bit on the slow side. I'll try to kind of take your mind off of it when we do this.
1: It's party time!

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2: 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You got this far. Let's keep it rolling. Here's Zach Tapp now. It just sounds like the radio.

0: It's Bakersfield's Best Country, KUZZ, still a lefty right there in Boston, 342, and well, you know, it's Friday, so it's time for me to do a Friday freebie for you here today. By the way, our good friends at Butcher Block Quality Meats know that times are tough, and at Butcher Block, they understand. 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

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Congratulations, Gia. Great weekend.

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We'll bring the Alan Jackson and Shania Twain. 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

0: KUCZ, Bakersfield's best country here. I told you yesterday was National Radio Day, and it's also the anniversary of my very first morning show in country music 41 years ago. I was just a kid myself back then, and I was telling someone today, the funny part was I was doing country radio in the morning and playing top 40 rock and roll in bars at night, and not sleeping a whole heck of a lot, by the way. So the Home Office and Pumpkin Center got caught up on their sleep, and they've got it today, top six list for us. The top six radio fun facts that you might have missed yesterday. I gave you a bunch. These are the top six radio fun facts. Here we go at number six. It's helped break some of the most important music artists of all time, and also Justin Bieber. On number five, I do the same job as Ryan Seacrest. And that's where all similarity ends. Number four, FM stands for frequency modulation. 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Number three, over 247 million people listen every week. Only about six of them actually laugh at my dad jokes. Number two, the first time Japan heard the Emperor's voice on the radio was when he announced the surrender in World War II. That was immediately followed by him giving a traffic report. And the number one radio fun fact, of all kids under the age of 20, only my son knows what radio really is. There you go. That's our top six list. Hey, sports fans, you know, something big is coming. On September 2nd, DraftKings Game Day arrives with massive exclusive deals, an all-day celebration built for sports fans. 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
0: And the weather brought to us by Bill Wright Toyota, partly cloudy, 103 the rest of the day today, partly cloudy and 77 tonight. We'll see 101 tomorrow and 104 on Sunday. And right now we've got 101. Still, as a traffic report early, if you know anybody coming from Tehachapi, it's going to be a while. It is a standstill because of a rollover crash on the 58 west of Tehachapi. It's backed up almost past Tehachapi in the 202. So just plan ahead.

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1: Brent is on vacation, but you're going to help me determine the song of the summer. 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Have a great weekend, and I'll see you Monday on KUZZ.

It's KUZZ, Bakersfield's best country here. All right, I need you to be honest for a second. A serious question here today. How many times do you typically use a bath towel before you stop washing and put it away and get another one and then wash it? Over 24,000 Americans were asked that same question. Number one answer was 2 or 3 times. 40% of people agreed. We're kind of in that ballpark in our house. 20% prefer washing it after 4 or 5 uses. 10% won't wash their towel till long after that. And 10% won't throw in the washer till like a week. And for the clean freaks out there, there is 13% of people who wash it after every use. My question is, all right, I'm trying to make this simple. Do you want to do it 4 to 5 times? 5 to 10 times? More? Or after every use? 842-5555. My own sense of this is that I want to kind of get an idea on this. How often do you actually wash your towels, and how often do you change them out when you're using them? 842-5555. Call or text. I'd love to hear from you today.

KUZZ asking you, how many times do you use a towel before it's done? Is it a couple? Is it 1 week? Do you change it out? How often? 842-5555.

0: back a memory of how my mom and dad, when us boys were getting ready to, when we were little, trying to get ready for a bath, hands up, and of course, your shirt went over your head. Well, after bath time, you had a towel. This is called a segue. According to this particular survey, 24,000 Americans were asked, how often do you use a bath towel before you wash it? Number one answer was 2 or 3 times. 20% said 4 or 5 uses. 10% won't wash it for at least a week. And 13% will wash it after every use. What about you? K-U-Z-Z. So how often do you change out your towels?
1: Every day.
0: Every day? You're probably at 13%. So you basically think you live in a hotel. I got you. Thank you. K-U-Z-Z. So how often do you change your towels?
2: Once a week.
0: Once a week? Yeah, I think that's probably average. All right. Thank you. Got a couple more. I said anywhere from 4 to 10 days. It's very ambiguous. I like that. So I think in the McLeod concept, we're probably on the 4 day, maybe 3 day. It's 3 to 4. It's never one, unless we're in a hotel. 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
7: All right, again, we're dealing with a rollover crash westbound 58 west of Tehachapi over by the railroad tunnels that is causing a big backup almost all the way back to Tehachapi. Some slow going there. They are letting some cars go through, but watch that. We have a fire reported eastbound 58, southbound 99 at the cluster. We have a collision South Union and White Lane to deal with. And there's some pallets that fell off of a truck in both lanes of I-5 just north of Enos Lane. Our forecast, looking at partly cloudy, 77 tonight. Tomorrow, 101, and then sunny and 104 on Sunday. It's 102 right now. Final half hour of the work week right here on KUZZ.

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1: KUZZ. All right, folks, it is the first full Friday of football for Kern County. Even though it's going to be a little bit warm, be careful out there, guys. Here we go, Friday Night Lights. We've got Clovis East is at Liberty. Garce is taking on St. Joseph in Santa Maria. Morro Bay is at Taft. Highland at Porterville. Stockdale at North. Miramonte at Foothill. Centennial at Independence. We've got Shafter at South. West at Rosemond. Clovis North takes on Frontier. Faith Lutheran against Bakersfield Christian. Arvin at Lindsay, Chavez at Corcoran, and Kennedy at San Joaquin Memorial.
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1: Hello? Headline of the day.
2: Hello?
0: All right. Every so often a story comes out about California that just makes me shake my head in wonder and ask the question, have we lost our ever-loving minds? Assemblymember Leticia Castillo introduced AB 1382 that would have banned the sale of genetically engineered designer pets, including glow-in-the-dark rabbits and unicorns. Apparently, there are supporters who argue that the measure was necessary to prevent animals from being turned into novelty products. It has stalled, despite heavy bipartisan support and backing from dozens of animal welfare groups. So forget high-speed rail, potholes, high gas taxes. Let's concentrate on glow-in-the-dark rabbits and unicorns. WTF.
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0: All right, here we go. We have a collision eastbound 58 near mile marker 23. We have a hit and run at 178. That's the westbound side over by Union. And just checking the map again, they finally opened up the area from Tehachapi. There is a small, short little part that is just a little bit slow, so you should be able to get back from Tehachapi to get back to Bakersfield. All right, our forecast, partly cloudy, 77 tonight, 101 tomorrow, 104 on Sunday. We're not done with the 10s. Right now, we have 102 with the drive at 5. We call it the happy hour on Friday. It's coming up next.

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0: whoop-de-doy, it is officially Friday. Ladies and gentlemen, you made it. Let's get into this weekend, shall we?
1: Got a girl from the south side, got brazen hair. First time I seen her walk by, and I about fell up on my chair.